les choses qu'elles disent nous restent cachées. On t'a appelé pour nous les expliquer. Yes, you've been got to tell us what they mean. Yes, you've been got to tell us what they mean. Yes, you've been got to tell us what they mean.

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Ain't it hard when you discover that?

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Get your kicks on Route 66. Get your kicks on Route 66.

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Keep your mouth upon the British Council. Oh, time here.